0: the drums. Antonio.
1: The number you're going to reach is currently unavailable. 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

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We want to send it out to Vladimir Putin, Benjamin Netanyahu, and that piece of shit, Donald fucking Trump. 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

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This one's called The Green Fields of France. 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They're losing their sense.

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The warm wind blows gently and the red poppies dance. The trenches have

And I can't help but wonder, young Willie McBride, do all those who lie here know why they died? Did they really believe you when you told them the cause?